0: 10. We're on the eastbound freeway off of Maple. We find no white Tundra. Matches the description. Can you check the callback to see exactly where they're at?
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0: 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They'll be at the intersection of Maple Avenue and 18th Street.
1: Roger that, Metro, Maple and 118th. Correction, 18th and Maple.

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0: 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We find no rubbish or DOT. Do you have any better location?
1: Metro Rescue 803, we're kind of ill from the last run. 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Yeah, Metro Fire 16, I think we relocated. I'll get you a better address once we get on scene.
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0: 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Can you show us an outside incident 1476?
1: Metro Fire from Engine 62, northbound 405. We find nothing. 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
1: 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Engine FR 64, rescue 33, unconscious, 707 East 91st Street. Engine 85, rescue 101, breathing difficulty, 1344 West Carson Street.

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0: Metro from Task Force 21 on scene here, intersection of Lawson and Central. 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You can take back the tag. 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
1: Rescue 57. We're at Unit B-17, try ringing the doorbell. And she's coming.
2: B-1, be advised, we're going to hospital 438, LA General.
0: Roger. Last unit, you're unreadable.
1: Metro, that's Rescue 857. Can you, we've tried the doorbell, and nobody's coming. Can you check the callback?
0: Rescue 857, standby. We'll check with the RP, let us know if you make patient contact.

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1: 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Agent 27, traffic 1200 North Cahuenga Boulevard.

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0: Agent 68, you're getting Rescue 61 from quarters. Agent 57, traffic 1639 West Manchester Avenue.

fire ambulance. Agent 68, repeating rescue 861 from quarters.

ETA sick person, intersection 4th at Fairfax. Rescue 844, fall, intersection. Idale at Cypress. Psycho Team 251. 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
1: 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Flight Force 48, rescue 101, breathing difficulty 1380 West 9th Street. Rescue 209, unconscious, intersection 6th at Central.
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1: 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Rescue 92, discontinue. Engine 46, rescue 15, seizure 4171 South Central Avenue.

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0: Metro engine 19 on scene at 1700 North Mandeville. Got a large two-story single-family dwelling. Looks like a light haze, possibly a smoke machine. Have the Life Force 37 come non-emergency.
1: Page 19, roger. Page 19, on scene reporting large two-story single-family dwelling with a light haze and smoke. Life Force 37, continue through non-emergency.

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We have mechanics working on a semi, so you might get multiple.

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1: 279, you get canceled, 264.
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0: 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Rescue 64, discontinue. Rescue 92, allergic reaction, 10615 Rose Avenue. Rescue 833, sick person, 122 West 59th.
1: 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Life Force 85, fire out, 1221 North Figueroa Place.
0: Engine 2, traffic, southbound 5, transitioning to the westbound Santa Monica Freeway.
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0: Metro Light Force 2, will you put us in place engine 2 on that traffic? Show them in quarters, please.
1: Light Force 2, we'll show you a route to the traffic, southbound 5, transitioning to the westbound Santa Monica Freeway. Engine 2, discontinue.

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1: 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Engine 33, Rescue 14, chest pain, 206 West 59th Street, across from Brentwood. Engine 46, Rescue 15, auto pedestrian, intersection Broadway at 43rd Street.

0: 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We're in front of the CVS. We don't find our patient. Can you try the callback?
1: Engine 61, standby. Patient's reported to be outside the CVS. We're in all black. We'll check with the RP. Rescue 46, diabetic emergency 1111, West 51st Street, cross above

0: 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Rescue 809, burn.
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0: 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Engine in rescue 43, allergic reaction, 8900 West Venice Boulevard.

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Rescue 61, fall 515 North La Brea Avenue. Rescue 810, big person intersection 14th place at Essex.

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0: Metro Provincial 23. You attached USAR 88. I've already spoken with them. We have a car into an apartment building. The situation static. We also need an 800 on our
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0: 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Rescue 63, sick person, 4323, Coolidge Avenue.
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1: 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Can you confirm with the RC?
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1: 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Page 57, traffic intersection Normandy and Manchester. Engine 57, traffic accident, intersection of Normandy and Manchester.

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Rescue 34, diabetic emergency, 3234 West 59th Place. Rescue 61, call back goes to voicemail.

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0: Vantage 464 traffic, 2416 West 54th Street. Light Force 29 Rescue 6, seizure, intersection of 8th and Western.
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0: South 3rd Avenue. Attach LAPD for an assault. We'll notify them of attempted robbery.

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1: Engine 42 traffic, westbound 134 freeway at Figueroa Street. Rescue 37, abdominal pain, intersection of Sepulveda and Ohio. Rescue 834 from Metro Rescue 834.
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5: Blackburst 33, I was firing a session at Grand Florence.
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0: 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No one's answering the door. 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
1: 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Engine at 23 from Metro. Engine 34, fall, 4215 South Crenshaw Boulevard. Rescue 834 from Metro. Rescue 834 from Metro.

0: 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Rescue 806 from Metro.
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0: 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Engine 37, sick person, 10490 West Wilshire Boulevard. Last unit addressing Metro, you're broken, repeat.
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0: 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Discontinue.
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3: 41, go.
2: Rescue 46, allergic reaction, 735, west 50 seconds,
0: please. You have the answer spotting coming southbound on Compton. We're handling. You can cancel.
3: LA County, 41, roger. 865, you can cancel. 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
2: 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Rescue 257, engine 464, unconscious person, intersection of Vermont and 60th.

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0: 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Rescue, 264 Rescue, 864 Overdose, 145 West, 108th Street. FR 64, can we show you route?
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0: 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Rescue 21, discontinue. Rescue 35, person down, intersection of Western and Hollywood. FR 64 for Metro, FR 64. Rescue 14, abdominal pain, 5857 South Central Avenue.

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1: 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Rescue 62, unconscious person, 11266 West Utopia Avenue. Rescue 51, headache, 384 LAX.
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Agent of rescue, 34 unconscious person, 3700 South Arlington Avenue.

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Press 304 injury, 441 East Boucher Street.

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Rescue 835, fall 1152 North Hobart Boulevard.

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I have a one-story single-family dwelling with nothing showing. We'll be in the investigative mode.

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Engine 464 Rescue, 66 Chest Pain, 2204 West.

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0: 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Rescue 894 on injury 4333 South La Cienega Boulevard.
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0: 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Discontinue.

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1: 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This is going to be a smoke scare. You can have the guy travel back. We'll go back to 7.

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FR 11 traffic, 689 South Hoover Street.

0: 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Rescue 846. Rescue 846, assault 7310 South Figueroa.
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1: Metro permitted 26, updated location on the auto fire. It's going to be westbound 10 at the Hoover off-ramp. I think you might have dispatched engine 15. You can cancel that.

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0: 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Do you have anything further?
1: 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If you're unable to locate.
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1: 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Engine 82, rescue 861, psychiatric emergency, 2805 North Beachwood Drive. FR9, person down, 451 South Main Street.

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Rescue 857 Abdominal Pain, 7310 South Figueroa Street.

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1: 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Intersection of Carlotta and Avenue 43.

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0: 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Engine at 20, traffic, intersection of Temple and Westlake.
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0: 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Engine Rescue 1. Injury 2131 East Humboldt Street.

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Wilmington 65, rescue 64 seizure, 9324 South Wilmington Avenue. Rescue 866 assault 3005 West Florence Avenue.

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Rescue 66 Assault, 6901 Southwestern Avenue.

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Engine 85 traffic, intersection of Pacific Coast Highway and Figueroa. Rescue 862, rescue 43 unconscious person, 3483 South Stoner Avenue. Rescue 63, difficult respirations, 4060 South East Boulevard.

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Rescue 15, person down, intersection of Hoover and Jefferson.

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0: 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Be advised, best access is going to be off of L Street from the
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0: I'm going to give you an updated address. It's going to be 3449 South Main Street. What we had was a one-story row of commercials, a mattress set outside the front door, activated a exterior sprinkler. Can you add a light force to this incident with us?
2: Metro FR64, can you check on this address? We were just here. Nobody here called 911, and LAPD is not on scene.
1: Life Force 15, water flow.
3: Yeah,
1: 3420, Bobby
3: Street. LAPD is getting a text to 911 from this individual at this location. LAPD is requesting for us to re-respond. 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
1: 15, go.
0: The incident you just dispatched Life Force 15 on is probably the same incident that we're on right now. These buildings go block to block from Main to Broadway. Would you attach them to our incident and I'll continue through with us? You can cancel Life Force 10.
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1: 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We'll cancel Life Force 10. 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
0: 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Currently have the patient texting to 911. 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

FR 64. We have nothing further from LAPD at this time. NJ 52, SALT, intersection of Santa Monica and Western.

0: 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Can you have the RP meet us outside the reported address?
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1: 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Templar 11, assault 1135, West 7th.

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Go for engine 38. Yeah, engine 38, we have an updated address. 328 East Anaheim. Also, patient will meet out front of the address, adjacent to a tent, the green tarp on top. 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
1: 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Rescue 12, this is due to incident 1961.

0: 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Rescue 35, unconscious, 4401, Sunset Boulevard.
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1: Call Q from LAPD. 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
1: Roger.

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We'll attach LAPD. Rescue 209, if you're new to locate, we have nothing further.

0: 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It's a large residential. Is there a unit number?
1: FR 11, call came from a passerby. We have nothing further.
0: We have FR 11. We are on scene. We have no waivers after making some noise with the sirens. We're going to call false.
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0: 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I got a still alarm. LAPD was requesting a paramedic rescue at the intersection of Figueroa and King. At this time, it's going to be a medical.
1: Roger, paramedic or 800?
0: Metro, let's go to the paramedic rescue. And show us on scene here en route to Cal with our rescue with the trauma.

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0: ...the results of a possible arson fire. We've already contacted arson. They're going to be added.
1: Metro Rescue, 814 Kimmy Gibbs, paramedic rescue for abnormal vitals.
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0: This actually was an outside fire next to the auto that caught a storage cabinet on fire.

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1: Metro Fire Life Force 33, negative, the RP that lives here has a description and video footage of the suspect, but nothing that I can describe to LAPD over the radio.

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0: measure from 846. 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
1: Roger, hospital 286.

Yeah, Metro Fire from Life Force 33. I have a corrected address of our incident. It'll be 114 East 80.

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1: Yeah, Roger, that arson was requesting LAPD also.
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0: 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You have an ETA for LAPD.
1: 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We'll check with LAPD.

0: 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Engine 34, LAPD has no ETA, they have no unit assigned.
1: Copy. Can we get DOT for traffic then? It's the middle of the intersection.

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Charlie, Jim 46, unable to locate a traffic. Jim 46, standby.

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0: 256, pushing down 31 on Glendale Boulevard. Engine 46, would be a red Toyota on the sidewalk, nothing further.
1: Thank you.

0: Measure rescue 803, confirm we're the close to 800 in Forest First in.
1: Pinching rescue 4 traffic westbound 10, close to my tail.
2: Rescue 33, 10 overdose in section 64 on Figueroa Street.

0: Metro Engine 2, westbound Santa Mateo, I know. All that.
1: You two, stand by. Let's get you 7 unconscious person in 5640 Santa Monica Boulevard.

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1: 0620 rescue 35. H42 rescue 850 till fall 1386 Hill Drive.

2, copy of this information. CHP states best access is from Lorena. They're holding traffic. Did you RP's coming out?

0: Metro from Engine 25, the westbound 60 cross to Whittier. The freeway is shut down. We find no body recovery on the 60. Looks like there might be something going on at 17th First End. I want to check with CHP.
1: We'll check with CHP. The state's on scene. That's active. Slow right now. They're holding traffic. Stand by.
0: Yeah, roger that, Metro. The freeway is shut down. There's no body, according to CHP, at this location. But it looks like the 10 is stopped all the way back. Coming out of the west side, you can check.
1: YouTube, I'm Roger.

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0: 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Looks like there is a body in lane. 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

0: 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Right now we have 1 patient. He does have a LAC, send an LA County Transporting Resource.
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0: 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We find no waivers. Do you have anything further?
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traffic, intersection of 7th and Mars. 82 traffic, intersection of DeLong Prairie and

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1: subject. 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

0: 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Unconscious, 1422 West 11th Street.
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Engine 464, traffic 1745 West 46th Street.

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1: 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Engine 56, rescue 6, difficult respirations, 2244 Cove Avenue. Engine 1, Michelin route, traffic accident, northbound 5 freeway, across the stadium way.

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0: go ahead. Rescue 2, over to 441 East Edge 46. Do you see a tree fire there at your location?
1: Yeah, Metro Engine 46, we just stopped by right now. We put it out. It was rubbish.

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1: U801 Fall, 1126 Cornell Street. U42 traffic, 7721 North Figueroa Street.

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29 Rescue 11, chest pain, 1007 West 21st Street. Rescue 826, sick person, 1730 South Vermont Avenue. Engine 5 injury, 8910 South Sepulveda Boulevard. Rescue 8 11 to the fall, 2968 West 7th Street.

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0: 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Rescue 46 is on scene and transporting now. Rescue 813, the RP cannot come down. 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

0: 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Gator 1. 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G27 diabetic, 860 North Highland Avenue.
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0: 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Rescue 6, engine 20, person down, intersection of Silver Lake Boulevard and London Street.
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1: 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We've attempted to make contact.
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1: 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Do you still need them?
0: Yeah, Metro, we've checked multiple locations and checked with multiple deputies here at 450 Boucher. We're here with 801. Deputies say they have no patient. Do you have anything further?

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Danger 38, Rescue 848, Fall, 410 North Hawaiian Avenue.

0: 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FR 200 for Metro.
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0: 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The IRC information booth, the lobby area.
1: 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We're here at the IRC lobby booth. We're talking to the deputies, and they have nothing for us.

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0: 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Engine 4, truck 9, 911 on the radio, task force and rescue 10, engine 201, EMS 1, the jumper, intersection of Los Angeles, the southbound Santa Ana freeway, channel 7, TAC 14.
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2: 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Catch that incident with truck 9, the jumper at 33 North Los Angeles.
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0: Metro engine 4 on scene at 333 North Los Angeles, cross to the southbound Santa Ana Freeway. We got approximately 50-year-old male who is over the side. 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
1: 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You're spotted in the jumper. Updated location is going to be Spring, across the Santa Ana Freeway.
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0: 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Got one male over the bridge, hanging over the bridge about 20 feet up. I'll be known as Spring Street IC.
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1: 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Rescue 71, chest pain, UCLA, building 52. AP 43 assault, 4861 West Venice Boulevard. Rescue 867, SIG 13488, Maxella. Rescue 813, fall, 535 South Alexandria.
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1: 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Engine 6, Rescue 806, Hemorrhage 444 North Hoover Street.

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Rescue 2, press round. Life Force 94, Rescue 68, unconscious, 3782 West King Boulevard. Life Force 35, Rescue 52, unconscious, 4760 West Sunset Boulevard.

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1: 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Rescue 811, abdominal pain, 2848 West Sunset Place.
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0: 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Engine 35, rescue 52, unconscious 4760 West Sunset Boulevard.

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0: 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AP4. 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
1: 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It's down to one lane, and we're trying to make our way through to this next incident. We will be a bit delayed, but we'll try our best.

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1: 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AP82, Rescue 41, sick.

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0: Metro Engineering 2. We checked the 101 southbound Argyle through Melrose. Don't find a white SUV. Do you have anything further?
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Engine 11, rescue 35, unconscious, intersection of 12th Valencia. Rescue 835, rescue 56, difficult respirations, 1515 North Alexandria Avenue.

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0: 27-47. We're on scene on Burr and Collins. We do have a small loop up somewhere deep inside Allison Hill. Going to have the brush control come up off of a cut ahead lock. We're going to investigate. Edge 47, Roger. They've been out of the incident. They just hit en route.
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0: 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Nebraska 57, take out the phone. This is 42 South Moore Street. 6 out of Mars, up to 101 of Barham. Engine Rescue 57. Engine Rescue 57, Psych 2005 West 64th Street.
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3: On the 910 Bird. Looks like I've got a very, very small patch of grass. Don't have good eyes on it quite yet, but we'll be able to handle with the resources assigned here.
0: 16, first down.
3: Bird Street's long and not available for access for fire department rigs, so we were just waiting to get the press patrol up there to get eyes on it. All the remain is Bird Street, I see.
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Ranger Rescue 82, unconscious, 1925 North Gower. Ranger Rescue 61, cardiac arrest, 533 South Fairfax Avenue.

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2: Metro 5 from Burr, IC. 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
0: First rescue, roger. Rescue 35, Life Force 20. Life Force 20, rescue 35, chest plane intersection of 3rd and Rampart.

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0: 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Agent 17. Agent 17, traffic accident, intersection of Santa Fe.
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AP-13, you've been attached with Life Force 6 to rescue 889, the sick person, intersection of Cartwright Avenue and Burbank Boulevard, to the Channel 8 response.

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0: Rescue 804. Rescue 804, D3, intersection of 5th and Hill. Mitch 43, go.
2: I thought you had traffic force. You have traffic force. Just inquiring about that.
0: Cycle team 51, 43 of no traffic for Metro at this time. 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Danger Rescue 9, cardiac arrest, 310 East 5th Street.
2: Metro 46, we're on scene. This is an apartment building. Do we have a unit number?
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Mr. 303, sick person, 3501 East Whittier Boulevard, across the Spence.

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Rescue 46. Rescue 46 with 857, Difficult Respiration 7217, South Figueroa Street, across the 73rd Street.

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0: 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Go with your message again.
1: 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We're not at the hospital.
0: Roger. 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

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FR-64, diabetic emergency, 7310 South DeGrove Street, across the 74th

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0: Yeah, they're already on scene. We're going to keep them for a minute.

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0: 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Do you have traffic?
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Squeeze 09, rescue 4, diabetic emergency 545 South San Pedro Street.

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1: 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AP4, sick person, 260 East 31st Street across from Maple. Rescue 26, unconscious person, 1122 West Washington Boulevard.
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1: 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FR 200, hemorrhaging 1263 South Soto Street across of East Short Street. Engine 59, risk grade 34, fall

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0: 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J94, fall 4260, South Deakin Boulevard.
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0: 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Rescue 5, we're saying route unconscious person 6711 South Sepulveda Boulevard. Rescue 36, sick person 222 South Cabrillo Avenue.
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0: 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Unit addressing Metro, you're stepped on.
3: Metro, engine 46, confirming canceled.

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Rescue 803, injury 1308 South Hill Street.

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1: 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They will help you make access.
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2: 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Roger.

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Rescue 15, person down, 325 West.

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0: officer from Rescue Agency on scene, 325 West Adams. This is a massive apartment building. If you don't have anything further, there's going to be a fault.
1: Roger, we have nothing further.

Metro 5, Engine 57, you touched an 800 for incident.

209, unconscious person, 566 South San Pedro Street. Cycle team 51. Cycle team 51 to the fall, LAX satellite 1, rescue 37, chest pain, UCLA building 63. Rescue 209.

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0: Unit 5, we find no accident southbound 405 Alati. Do you have anything further?
1: Stand by. Engine 15, traffic accident, intersection southbound Flintalk Avenue across the West Jefferson. Rescue 94, broken down, intersection southwestern Avenue across the West King Boulevard. Engine 5, standby. We'll try CHP, see if they were able to locate.

0: 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Cell site came south of La Tejera.
1: Andrew 5, roger. We went southbound all the way
2: to the
0: Rescue 47 on conscious person, 5373 East Alhambra Avenue.

0: Metro from Engine 5. We found our accident. Address correction is northbound 405 at Manchester.
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0: 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Engine rescue 38, sick person, 410 North Hawaiian. Rescue 863, fall 12726 Pacific Avenue.
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0: 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Rescue 57, sick person, 5417 South Figueroa.
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0: Rescue 37, you've been added in place of Rescue 71, incident 1077. Rescue 13, difficult respirations, 1500 West Washington Boulevard.

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6, difficult respirations, 6600 South Normandy. Rescue 41, fall, 8661 West Hollywood Boulevard.

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1: 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LAPD and animal control. What's the nature of the incident? F-464, Rivers Fire, Marine, 9th Street. AP82, what's the nature of the incident?
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0: 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We're on scene. This patient is not in cardiac arrest. 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You can cancel our resources. 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

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Life Force 21, Rescue 57, difficult respiration, 246 West 62nd Street. 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

0: Park 200. Corrected location is going to be at Figueroa and Chavez. How do I wave you down?
1: National Rescue 806. The address is a large apartment complex. Do you have a number?
0: Rescue 806. This is a hang up. We've tried to call back multiple times, unable to make contact. We've nothing further. Engine Rescue 46, seizure 918 West 40th Place.

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1: 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Just trying to confirm if that was Rescue 85.

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0: 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Engine 112 and Rescue 101 will handle the canceled boats.
1: 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Engine 112, Rescue 101, canceling the boats.

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You may discontinue. Engine 13, traffic accident at 2951 West 11th.

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Engine 21, rescue 866, sick person, 1053, 56th Street.

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0: Correct. Can have 59 continue through. I have one ALS, one BLS patient.
1: Roger. Rescue 59, continue through. Engine 9, rescue 209, chest pain, 600 East 7th. 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
2: 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Cycle Team 51, go.
1: 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Correction, RA 51 on those Donald Payne. We'll handle it.
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We're trying to get an interpreter on the line to get further information. Just stand by for a moment. 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
0: 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Roger, rescue 809 from quarters. Engine 46, person down, intersection at 50th and Vermont.

personnel 1761 South Crenshaw. 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
1: 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Agent 51, it's going to be showing at gate 74.
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Rescue 19, sick person, 11535 Rochester.

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0: 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We'll take that run for the engine. Shuttle back quarters.
1: Life Force 27, Roger. You've been out. We'll show the engine quarters.

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0: 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We're at the intersection of Vernon and Avalon. We don't find any waivers. Can you try the callback?
1: Rescue 14, we've had multiple callers on this call. It's going to be just north of Vernon on Avalon. We're going to try the callback, try to have you wave you down.
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0: AP 65, rescue 64, there's now cardiac arrest. Engine 65 has been reattached. Engine 79, traffic accident, northbound 110 at El Segundo. Rescue 834, Seoul 3901, South Contra.
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1: 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Engine 41, traffic accident 1302, Formosa, rescue 815, injury 3115, South Orchard.
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